0: rankings in the shortest format. From Sky News, I'm Chris Milligan.
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2: 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Just something about you. Well, I'm looking at you, whatever. 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Right? Don't feel me, baby. 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
1: That's the sound of a Yeti in the fridge. 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
2: The top stories this hour. England fans can look forward to a first World Cup semi-final since 2018 thanks to a 2-1 win over Norway. They had to come from behind and needed stoppage time to get the result, with Jude Bellingham getting both of the goals. The supporters in Miami are relieved they made it.
3: I was worried. We definitely looked sluggish, but I think it was consistent with all of our first quarters.
4: Absolutely fantastic performance. Proud of all the team today.
2: Thomas Tuchel's men will now face Argentina after their 3-1 victory over Switzerland. A 28-year-old man's been arrested on suspicion of the murder of former MP Anne Widdecombe. Police investigating her death believe she was attacked at 12:30 on Wednesday afternoon, nearly 24 hours before she was found dead. The former Conservative minister's body was found with serious injuries at her home on Dartmoor. Harvey Proctor is a former Tory MP.
5: She was an elderly lady. I think she had difficulties moving about, and if anyone was going to try to murder her, she was, alas, too easy a target.
2: Missile alert sirens have been heard in Bahrain, UAE and Qatar. It comes after the US launched a fresh wave of strikes on Iran after claiming Tehran struck a ship passing through the Strait of Hormuz. Two people have been killed and four others have been wounded in a shooting at a street festival in Toronto. Police say the victims were found near to where a Latino-themed cultural celebration was taking place in the Canadian city. A man has died after falling from an 11th night bonfire in East Belfast. He was aged in his 40s and was taken to hospital following the incident in the Branuel estate on Friday night, but died from his injuries yesterday afternoon. And finally, world tennis number one Jannik Sinner will attempt to retain his Wimbledon crown when he takes on second seed Alexander Zverev in today's men's final. Linda Nuskova is the new women's champion after coming through a three-set battle against fellow Czech Karolina Mukava. From Sky News, I'm Chris Milligan.
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4: The top stories at this hour. England fans are celebrating after a 2-1 victory over Norway saw them reach the semi-finals of the World Cup. Joe Rawson watched the game in Miami.
5: England are now just one win away from a first men's World Cup final since 1966 after Jude Bellingham inspired a dramatic 2-1 extra time victory over Norway. Thomas Tuchel's side had to come from behind after a fluke from Andreas Schjelderup, but Bellingham levelled on the stroke of half-time. And then England's talisman struck again in extra time. Prime Minister Sir Keir Starmer afterwards tweeting to his Norwegian counterpart, "Your boys took one hell of a beating," using that famous commentary from when Norway beat England in 1981.
4: They'll face Argentina in the last four on Wednesday. In other news, a 28-year-old man has been arrested in South Yorkshire on suspicion of the murder of former MP Anne Widdecombe. The 78-year-old was found dead at her home in Dartmoor on Thursday morning, nearly 24 hours after it's believed she died. Sarah runs a shop where she used to buy her newspaper.
6: She was very polite, very nice, quite a strong lady. Shocked. Yeah. And very sad, you know, she was a very lively lady. It's a terrible thing to happen.
4: The US says it's launched a new round of strikes against Iran after hitting around 140 military targets. Washington claims it's after Iranian forces attacked a Cyprus-flagged ship in the Strait of Hormuz. Two people have been killed and four others injured following a shooting at a street festival in Toronto. Canada's Prime Minister says he's horrified by what's happened. Small and medium-sized businesses are going to get more help from the government. Chancellor Rachel Reeves will announce the details in a big speech at Mansion House on Tuesday. And world number one Jannik Sinner will attempt to retain his Wimbledon crown this afternoon. He plays second seed Alexander Zverev in today's men's final. The game gets underway at 4 p.m. From Sky News, I'm Jenny Barsby.
7: Sunday morning across the Forth Valley, this is Stuart McCafferty. Everything okay in your worlds? Well, we'll get some mighty fine tunes to kick things off for Sunday. Rudimental, TLC and Rihanna.
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1: I know you moved on to someone new. 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
1: Rihanna, Umbrella, TLC, Unpretty, and the cast of thousands that are Rudimental, Jess Glynn and Macklemore, and there's These Days at Central FM Morning. So just heading up towards 7:15, I'm Stuart McCafferty, taking care of things until 10 o'clock today. We'll get songs on in a wee while from the Scissor Sisters, and also this right now, the brilliant Olivia Dean.

0: a band that the last time I saw was, I'm trying to think, about 10 years ago, probably longer than that, actually, down in Dumfries and Galloway at the Wicker Man Festival, which is unfortunately no longer in existence. Brilliant festival, and actually brilliant acts used to perform there, including that one, Scissor Sisters, and Filthy Gorgeous. And I'm just hoping that we will see them back in their original lineup again. I know they're still doing stuff just now as a band, but no animatronic. Come on. Hopefully it'll happen sometime soon. There's Filthy Gorgeous at Central FM for Sunday morning breakfast time. I'm Stuart, with tunes coming up from the All Saints, and we'll get a classic from Cher next.
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Oh, just the doctor ordered. Especially just after 7:30 on a Sunday morning. Black coffee. Yes, thank you. Just a wee bit of sugar. That'd be great. Thank you very much. All Saints at Central FM, where if you're a bit of a loose end today, then there's a brilliant event which is going on at the Helix in Falkirk. It's on yesterday and also today. It runs from 10 o'clock until 4. It's the Falkirk Food and Drink Weekend at the Helix. Fancy going along to that. Great family day. And also as well, if you're a bit of a foodie, you can go along and sample some stuff and check out what's going on there. And at the same time, kids get entertained. They've got fun fair rides, got bouncy castles, trampolines, loads of stuff going on there. So whether you're a serious foodie lover or simply looking for a cracking family day out, then why not pop along to the Helix today from 10 o'clock until 4. It's the Falkirk Food and Drink Weekend, if you can go along there. We were there yesterday at Central FM. Cracking day it was too. But if you fancy popping along, you can do so from 10 o'clock until 4.

0: REM, and there's a signed winder sleeps tonight across the Forth Valley at Central FM with Tunes On. Before 8, we'll get some Ray and something cool from Usher next.
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1: 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We did it again.

Oh, tune from Usher. There's Scream at Central FM. You've got us on FM, also on DAB across the Forth Valley, or maybe listening to us online. However you are listening to us this morning, thank you very much for doing so. Very much appreciated. I'm Stuart McCafferty. We'll get the Pasadenas on before 8 today. And this is Ray, Where's My Husband?

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Pasadena's and I'm Doing Fine Now at Central FM. As we get close to 8 o'clock, we'll get some more top tunes lined up for you after 8 today. 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
13: The Scottish Government are calling for a review of the bowel cancer screening age range. In the current system, people aged 50 to 74 are offered screening once every 2 years. Public Health Minister Marie Todd has written to the UK National Screening Committee.
14: Research from Public Health Scotland in September 25 showed a significant increase in the rate of bowel cancer amongst those under 50 between 2013 and 2023 in Scotland.
13: She says if the committee doesn't agree to a review, Scotland will pilot screening in younger people. Elsewhere, a British couple have been rescued from a ravine in Spain where wildfires are continuing. They were found semi-conscious and badly burned in Almeria in Andalusia. At least a dozen people have died, while more than 20 others are still missing. The conditions in the country have been described as perfect for wildfires, following several days of record-breaking heat. Celeste Van Welly, who lives in the area, has stayed behind to help.
10: Horrible, horrible. I've been helping people evacuate, I've been helping children getting out, taking people to refuge centres.
13: And the US says it's launched a fresh wave of strikes on Iran after claiming Tehran struck a ship passing through the Strait of Hormuz. Central Command says a civilian crew member is missing and that the vessel cannot continue the journey due to an onboard fire.
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13: Mostly dry but cloudy this morning and becoming brighter in the afternoon with highs of 20 degrees Celsius. That's the latest. I'm Sophie McGrain.
12: Thank you, Sophie. So, just after 8 o'clock across the Forth Valley, this is Stuart McCafferty. And coming up, tunes from Shaboozy, but right now let's get on Savage Garden and Jonas Blue.
0: Now, more of the best songs all weekend long.

Savage Garden to the moon and back across the Forth Valley at Central FM. And Jonas Blue and Dakota with their Fast Car, of course, their homage to the old Joni Mitchell hit back in the day. This is Stuart taking care of things, just heading up towards 10 past 8 with some Naughty Boy and Sam Smith coming up soon. And this is the bar song. It's Shaboozy at Central FM.

0: Naughty Boy, along with Sam Smith, and there's La La La. Yes, some people say that. That's all I do. Yeah, just talk La La La. Oh, yeah, thanks very much for that. Tunes coming up in the next week. While we'll get some Mech and Leo Sayer, as well as that, an absolute beauty of a tune from a great Scottish act, and some Beyonce and Plan B on the way next. It's Central FM.
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0: The song for me that doesn't get the credit it deserves, I think it's one of the finest things Deacon Blue have done. Fergus Sings the Blues, Central FM, Plan B and Beyonce before that. Right now, just approaching 8:30, let's get latest news headlines and sports with Sophie.
1: The US has carried out a third round of strikes against Iran after Washington claimed a ship was attacked in the Strait of Hormuz. Elsewhere, a British couple have been found semi-conscious and badly burned in a ravine in Spain. At least a dozen people have died, while more than 20 others are still missing as deadly wildfires continue in Almeria. And the Scottish Government are calling for the bowel cancer screening age range to be lowered to include younger people. Currently, people aged 50 to 74 are offered screening once every 2 years.
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1: The Premier Sports Cup gets underway this afternoon. Falkirk are in action in the capital as they take on Edinburgh City. Elsewhere, Stenhousemuir are at home to Forfar Athletic and Stirling Albion face a tough test. They kick off the campaign at home to Premiership side Dundee United. Elsewhere, former Liverpool and Real Madrid boss Rafa Benitez says he would consider managing Scotland. The Spaniard is available after being sacked by Panathinaikos in May. And he says with all his experience, he could bring a lot after Steve Clarke's resignation as head coach.
3: Yeah, I said that I am open to international football, yes, because I have been in a lot of countries and teams.
4: If Scotland called, would you be open to a conversation?
3: I'm open to all the good countries, yes.
1: That's the latest, but you can find out lots more by following us on X at Central FM News.
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0: 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This is Stuart McCafferty. Tell you what, before nine, tunes from Anastasia, and we'll get an absolute anthem from Amy Winehouse next.
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There's Back to Black at Central FM, Sunday morning, as we get on Sabrina Carpenter. Fancy espresso?

0: Anastasia and Left Outside Alone, where we're across the Forth Valley. 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There's Left Outside Alone. With latest news at 9, Sophie's got the details, and that's up and coming in a few minutes. 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
8: The overtime bill for Scotland's police officers and staff has risen sharply. Spend on overtime across the country increased by 42% last year to over £44 million. Scottish Labour say hard-working officers should not have to keep going above and beyond to maintain services. Pauline McNeill is Scottish Labour Justice Spokesperson.
9: Hard-working officers and staff should not have to keep going above and beyond. It's not fair for them to be consistently asked to sacrifice their rest days, family time and personal health to plug gaps caused by years of underinvestment in policing.
8: A 28-year-old man has been arrested in South Yorkshire on suspicion of the murder of former MP Anne Widdecombe. Officers say the suspect is a white British national who is now in custody. The former Conservative minister was found dead at her home in Dartmoor on Thursday morning, nearly 24 hours after they believe she died. And Rachel Reeves is set to announce plans to help small businesses grow in what's likely to be one of her last acts as Chancellor. Under an expanded scheme, ministers will guarantee most of a business loan, making banks more willing to lend. An extra £6.5 billion is expected to help 33,000 firms over the next 3 years.
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8: It's a cloudy start this morning, but largely dry, and we can expect the sun to break through this afternoon with temperatures reaching a pleasant 20 degrees Celsius. That's the latest. I'm Sophie McGrain.
6: Final hour of Sunday breakfast across the Forth Valley. This is Stuart McCafferty, and I've got two absolute belters to start it off. Katy Perry and right now Hadaway and What Is Love?

Who would have thought a few years ago she potentially could have been the First Lady of Canada? Because, of course, her current boyfriend, Justin Trudeau, was the PM at the time. Yeah, just imagine that. Katy Perry being the First Lady of Canada with all the music that she ever brought out back in the day. There's Roar at Central FM for Sunday morning, and Hathaway and What Is Love. Morning, this is Stuart. It got me for the next 50 minutes or so. We'll tell you what Wilfie's getting up to later on this morning. Busy show from 10 o'clock until 12 as we get on Ed Sheeran and Stand By for Becky Hill and David Guetta at Central FM.

0: Becky Hill and David Guetta, and there's Remember at Central FM. Talking of remembering, if you want to listen again, you can do that right now, centralfm.co.uk. Maybe you missed Nicola Meehan earlier on yesterday. She's on from 2 o'clock until 5, the new Saturday shift for her with the Saturday Social. Got some brilliant guests lined up, and you can check out all the previous guests and previous shows. They're online right now, centralfm.co.uk.
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0: 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We're across the Forth Valley on FM and on DAB and online too at centralfm.co.uk. Is home of Wolfie at the weekend, of course, with you every Saturday and Sunday from 10 o'clock until 2. And for Sunday, it's a special one as always, between 10 o'clock and 12. The retro charts are on, and Wolfie will be counting down the top 20 this week, 1985 and 1994. Back in 85, Living on Video is lighting up the chart. While in 94, we're still Searching for the Summer. Got some brilliant tunes lined up, actually, in the next wee while. The likes of Trans X, Madonna, China Black, and Take That to locked in and ready to go. That's all with Wolfie later on this morning from 10 o'clock until 12 with the retro chart. And of course, Wolfie at the weekend continues from 2 o'clock until 6 with songs on the way from Texas and The Calling. And let's get right now your latest news headlines and sports details with Sophie.
1: Police overtime costs in Scotland have risen by more than 42% from the previous year. Scottish Labour say the force should not be reliant on hard-working officers going above and beyond. Elsewhere, a 28-year-old white British man has been arrested in South Yorkshire on suspicion of the murder of former MP Anne Widdecombe. And Chancellor Rachel Reeves is set to announce a UK-wide scheme to help small businesses grow. An extra £6.5 billion is expected to support around 33,000 firms over 3 years.
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1: Stenhousemuir kicked off their League Cup campaign with a 2-0 home win over Forth Athletic. Meanwhile, Stirling Albion were edged out 1-0 at Forth Bank by Dundee United, and Falkirk defeated Edinburgh City in their group opener with an impressive 5-0 victory. Elsewhere, Alexander Zverev bids to become a back-to-back Grand Slam winner when he takes on defending champion Yannick Sinner in the Wimbledon final today. The German took victory at the French Open last month to secure his first major title. Zverev says that's given him a boost at the All England club.
3: One thing for sure, once you win a major, you know how to do it and you feel like you can do it again. You have this feeling inside of you. But the second thing, I feel like I worked on my game a lot and I feel like my game has improved. Sometimes in sports, it's as simple as that.
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0: The Calling and Wherever You Will Go at Central FM, where Wolfie has mentioned on from 10 o'clock until 12 with a retro chart, and then it continues from 12 till 2. Gavin and Hannah back in from 2 o'clock till 6. As always, we'll be getting vocal about the locals, some great chat. We've got Gavin's good news as well, find out what's happening across the Forth Valley, and a wee friendly game of Gavin versus Hannah. That's all happening later on this afternoon from 2 o'clock until 6 when Gavin and Hannah are in here at Central FM. That's the way we line up. And Ellie Foster is on tonight from 6 o'clock with Sunday Evenings. A wonderful way to end your Sunday night in the company of Ellie Foster. She's got some cracking tunes and cracking chat as well. Talking of cracking tunes, we'll get to some Bross and a classic number one from Beats International next.
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5: Tank fly, boss walk, jam, nitty gritty. You're listening to the boy from the big bad city. This is Jam.

Yeah, still got those Grosch bottle tops if you need any, girls. There's Bross and When Will I Be Famous at Central FM. And with the vocals of a girl called Lindy Layton, who starred in Grange Hill back in the day. I can never remember her playing a role in Grange Hill, but apparently she did. She did star in it, along with Beats International, and we played Dub Be Good to Me at Central FM. Christina Aguilera is on, and also too, remember, you've got a chance to win with Smithy. You can be doing that tomorrow on the Home Run, another edition of Soundbite. Fancy winning yourself a meal for two this month. You could be going to the Weston Arms. All you need to do is get in contact with Smithy just after 5 o'clock tomorrow. Tell us that Mystery Central FM tune, and you could be winning yourself that meal for two at the Western Arms in Bridge of Allen. It's part of Soundbite at Central FM. As we get on Bruno Mars, this is I Just Might.

0: Christina Aguilera and Fighter at Central FM, and I cannot believe it. We're now at 10 o'clock already. Well, just no more. Wilfie is on the way next. Of course, he's got the retro charts slipping back in time into yesteryear. It's going to be 1985 and 1994 from 10 o'clock until 12. What have you up to? Enjoy the remainder of your Sunday. I'll chat to you tomorrow just after 10. We'll get a Wonder Year sorted out for you as well. And of course, the number one's at one. And latest news for the Forth Valley, details of what's happening locally, nationally and internationally. Sophie McGrain keeps you up to date, and you've got all the details next at 10 o'clock. Enjoy your Sunday.
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9: The overtime bill for Scotland's police officers and staff has risen sharply. Spend on overtime across the country increased by 42% last year to over £44 million. Scottish Labour say hard-working officers should not have to keep going above and beyond to maintain services. Pauline McNeill is Scottish Labour Justice Spokesperson.
10: Hard-working officers and staff should not have to keep going above and beyond. It's not fair for them to be consistently asked to sacrifice their rest days, family time and personal health to plug gaps caused by years of underinvestment in policing.
9: A 28-year-old man has been arrested in South Yorkshire on suspicion of the murder of former MP Anne Widdecombe. Officers say the suspect is a white British national who is now in custody. The former Conservative minister was found dead at her home in Dartmoor on Thursday morning, nearly 24 hours after they believe she died. And Rachel Reeves is set to announce plans to help small businesses grow in what's likely to be one of her last acts as Chancellor. Under an expanded scheme, ministers will guarantee most of a business loan, making banks more willing to lend. An extra £6.5 billion is expected to help 33,000 firms over the next 3 years.
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9: It's a cloudy start this morning, but largely dry, and we can expect the sun to break through this afternoon with temperatures reaching a pleasant 20 degrees Celsius. That's the latest. I'm Sophie McGrain.
11: Sunday morning in the Forth Valley. Welcome to it. It's the 12th of July, 1985.

The top 20 from this week, 41 years ago, begins with Billy Ocean down 9, Suddenly, then up 7 to 19, The Cult, She Sells Sanctuary, and leaping 21 places. 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

0: The Forth Valley's favourite, Central FM, as you unpack a fresh C90 to sneakily record these songs. Trans X from 39 up to 18, Living on Video, it still has a top 10 finish to come at 9. Down from 9 to this week's 17, My Thai History, 16 down a couple, Dead or Alive, In Too Deep, but leaping 18 to 15, The Cool Notes, In Your Car.
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0: Here's a song that keeps Tears for Fears in the top 20 in 85 after Shout and Everybody Wants to Rule the World, all from the massive Songs from the Big Chair album. This has already reached number 12 here, but America will take it to the top 3 later this year. Down 2 places goes Head Over Heels.
1: Number 14.

0: The top 20 from this week, 41 years ago for Sunday morning, here on Central FM with Wolfie. And moving up 8 places, Simply Red, peaking at 13, Money's Too Tight to Mention, their first hit. It's a cover of the Valentine Brothers original and the start of Mick Hucknall's huge chart run, with Holding Back the Years soon going to number 2 here and number 1 in America. Jackie Graham, Round and Around, up 15 to 12, climbing 7 to 11. Conway Brothers, Turn It Up. Marty Webb is down with Ben from 6 to this week's 10.
1: Wolfie's Retro Charts.
0: And from Ben to Johnny, Come Home by Fine Young Cannibals, a brand new chart act for 1985, with ex-Beat members Andy Cox and David Steele, joined by the singer Roland Gift. Here they are, down this week though.
1: Number 9.

0: first of five top tens for Fine Young Cannibals. Last week, 8, now dropping to 9, Johnny Come Home. Years before the album The Raw and The Cooked makes them one of 1989's biggest acts. But in 1985, a live recorded chant that has travelled across Europe as a stadium-style summer sing-along is next, as Wolfie's Retro Charts continue.
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0: You're listening to Central FM, counting them down to the number one for this week in 1985. What will it be? Keep listening to find out. Up seven places, now number eight, the only UK top ten for the Austrian group Opus. It will climb to number six, Live is Life. We'll keep them on retro radio for years to come.
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0: The countdown continues with Bruce Springsteen, and it's a double A-side, putting I'm on Fire together with the title track from his Born in the USA album.
1: Number seven.

The hits are back again in 1985 on Wolfie's Retro Charts. That maxed out at number 5 for Bruce Springsteen. Now down 2 places to number 7, Born in the USA, part of his strongest UK hit-making spell, with Glory Days still to come later this summer. Up 1 to 6, Denise LaSalle, My Toot Toot, and now Madonna's Big Ballad from the Vision Quest soundtrack, arriving in the middle of her rapid shift from pop newcomer to global superstar. This has peaked at 2 in Britain. Into the Groove arrives next and finally gives her a first UK chart topper. But for now, from last week's 3 down to 5, Crazy for You on Central FM's Retro Charts.

0: Ending the 12th of July 1985. Asking that question, where were you? What were you doing? Who were you doing it with? Cool and the Gang in full ballad mode with Cherish and On Mover already at its number 4 peak and their final top 10 single after years of disco, funk and soul hits. The top 3 remain on Wolfie's Retro Charts. Next week's number 1 is next with Stevie Wonder on the harmonica.
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0: Central FM at the weekend. Rising 7 places, last week 10, now 3. There Must Be an Angel will be sent to the top next week. Annie Lennox and Dave Stewart's only UK chart topper as Eurythmics. And on this 1985 countdown, there are two songs to go.
1: Wolfie's Retro Charts.
0: Axel F is the Beverly Hills Cop instrumental named after Eddie Murphy's character Axel Foley and built around one of the decade's most recognisable synth riffs, which you're about to hear. It's already peaked and it holds this week for the composer Harold Faltermeyer.
1: Number 2.

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At 20, down 9, Billy Ocean, suddenly 19, rising 7, The Cult, She Sells Sanctuary. Highest climber of 21 to 18, Trans X, Living on Video. But My Tire, down 8 to 17, History. 16, Falling a Couple, Dead or Alive, In Too Deep. Up 18 to 15, The Cool Notes, In Your Car. Down 2 at 14, Tears for Fears, Head Over Heels. 13, up 8 for Simply Red, Money's Too Tight to Mention. Leaping 15 to 12, Jackie Graham, Round and Around. And up 7, Turn It Up, The Conway Brothers, number 11. The top 10 begins with Marty Webb dropping 4, Ben slipping 1 at 9, Fine Young Cannibals, Johnny Come Home. At 8, it climbs 7 for Opus, Live Is Life. 7, down 2, Bruce Springsteen, I'm On Fire and Born in the USA. Up 1 at 6, Denise LaSalle, My Toot Toot. At 5, it's down 2 for Madonna, Crazy For You. 4 is Not Moving for Coolin' the Gang with Cherish. 3, up 7, Eurythmics, There Must Be an Angel Playing with My Heart. And a non-mover at 2, Harold Faltermeyer, Axel F. That means we have a non-mover at the top. And after Thinking of You and Lost in Music had put them back in the chart last year, this one takes them all the way with some help, again, from Nile Rodgers. Week 4 of 4 for Sister Sledge.

0: Frankie is the only UK number one for Sister Sledge, now in its fourth and final week at the top in 1985, before Eurythmics move in next week. 1994 is next on Wolfie's Retro Charts. Central
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9: 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Let's get the news with Sophie McGrain.
11: Hundreds of firefighters are battling the wildfire and searching for survivors in southern Spain. A British couple have been found semi-conscious and badly burned in a ravine. It's thought they were out hiking in Andalusia when they were caught up in the blaze. 12 people have already lost their lives. Expat Andy Davey lives in the region.
12: We first became aware of smoke on the horizon about 6:30 on Thursday evening, and then by 7 o'clock there were emergency sirens going off. We could see that the fire was progressing extremely fast. Within no time, we evacuated.
11: Holyrood ministers want a review of the bowel cancer screening age range. It follows an increase in colorectal cancers among under 50s in Scotland since 2013. Public Health Minister Marie Todd has written to the UK National Screening Committee on the issue. She says if a review isn't forthcoming, they'll be forced to take action.
13: We've already committed that if the UK National Screening Committee doesn't agree to a review, we'll establish a pilot in Scotland to trial bowel cancer screening in younger people.
11: And a 28-year-old man has been arrested in South Yorkshire on suspicion of the murder of former MP Anne Widdecombe. Officers say the suspect is a white British national who is now in custody. The former Conservative minister was found dead at her home in Dartmoor on Thursday morning, nearly 24 hours after they believe she died.
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11: Mostly dry but cloudy this morning, turning brighter this afternoon with highs of 20 degrees Celsius. That's the latest. I'm Sophie McGrain.
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9: Into the second hour we go. This day in 1994, the top 20 begins with Aretha Franklin, Not Moving, Willing to Forgive. And then the newcomers at 19, House of Pain, On Point, Jodeci at 18 with Phenon, and a new entry, bound for the top 5. Number 17, China Black, Searching.

0: Sunday is our day for Retro Charts on Central FM. The memories of summer 94 are on. China Black arrive with a British reggae soul single that's just starting its summer climb to number 4, straight in at 17. Searching Stars will follow it into the top 20 later in the year.
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0: This one is already a major hit for the Prodigy, built around the vocal hook from Kelly Charles' club track, You're No Good For Me. No Good, Start the Dance is
1: number 16.

0: Central FM, taking you back 32 years to 1994. That one got to number 4 last week, 13, now dropping to 16 as the Prodigy move from rave scene power into mainstream chart force. No Good, Start the Dance, two number ones ahead in 96, Firestarter and Breathe. No change at 15, Elton John, Can You Feel the Love Tonight, and a new entry at 14 for the Rolling Stones, Love is Strong.
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0: Don't Turn Around was first recorded by Tina Turner and taken to number one by Aswad. Sweden's Ace of Base turned it into a top five hit, keeping their run going after All That She Wants, and The Sign made them one of the biggest new pop acts of the decade. And here they are, down one place to
1: number 13.

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0: What were you up to then this week in 1994? Can you recall?
1: No.
0: Wolfie's Retro Charts with Don Penn, who first recorded that song in the late 60s. But the 90s reworking brings a classic Jamaican song to the summer. You Don't Love Me, No, No, No, climbed to number 3, our only significant UK hit. Now down 2 places to 12, and it is the track that makes her one of the year's most distinctive one-hit top 10 names in the UK. Go On Move moves down for Reel to Reel, featuring the Mad Stuntman, from 7 to 11. And now on Wolfie's Retro Charts, Let Loose, breaking through with Crazy For You on reissue, their first single to make the top 40, up to number 10 on Central FM.

0: The first and biggest of three top tens for Let Loose goes up four. This week's 10 headed to 2 Crazy For You in 1994 on Wolfie's Retro Charts. Meanwhile, Glasgow's Gunn are covering Cameo's 80s classic and turning it into a heavier rock version for 94. Next.
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0: take us with you this weekend if you're out and about in the good weather on the free Central FM app. It's full on 1994. Gunn with their only top 10, down from a peak of 8 to this week's 9, Word Up. Dropping two places, Big Mountain, Baby I Love Your Way, number 8, but up 4 to 7. Two Cowboys, Everybody Gone Fee Gone.
1: Wolfie's Retro Charts.
0: Not so long ago we heard Ace of Base with their cover of Don't Turn Around. 6 years after Aswad's cover of it took them to number one, the guys are back in the top 10 with their second and final top 10 appearance. It's headed to 5, and this week rises a further 3 places. Shine.
1: Number 6.

0: We are all about the Forth Valley. Good morning. This is Central FM. The Grid are Dave Ball from Soft Cell alongside Richard Norris and taking Banjo House into the top five in 94. That managed to number three, their biggest UK single by a long way, and, well, one of the strangest dance records of the year. Swamp Thing now down a place to number five.
1: Wolfie's Retro Charge.
0: Changing places with this song, which climbs from five to four. The B-52s become the BC-52s for the Flintstones film, turning the cartoon theme into a pop single with their own party band stamp on it. Meet the Flintstones.

0: The week ending 16/7/94. This is Wolfie's Retro Charts and the BC52s, aka the B52s, renamed. Up a place, last week 5, now 4, going to 3. Their highest UK placing since Love Shack hit number 2 in 1990. Meet the Flintstones. We meet a static top 3 next.
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0: your Sunday soundtrack on Central FM. 1994, and the top three begins. Take That, stuck at three with a ballad after four consecutive number one singles. The rare moments when one of their songs doesn't quite go all the way. Love Ain't Here Anymore is not moving, but sure will put them back at number one in October, with two songs left on this countdown.
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0: It's no UK number one for All 4-1, covering John Michael Montgomery's country hit, turning it into a huge international R&B ballad. Number one in America at this point, but in Britain it remains in second place, early in a 7-week run as runner-up. I Swear.
1: Number two.

It's a mega hit at the top, and it's on soon. First, at 20, No Move, Aretha Franklin, Willing to Forgive. At 19, a new entry, House of Pain, On Point. Jodeci, Feenin, new at 18, and straight in at 17, China Black, Searching. 16, down 3 for The Prodigy, No Good, Start the Dance. 15 is Not Moving, Elton John, Can You Feel the Love Tonight? And at 14, the highest new entry, Rolling Stones, Love is Strong. Down a place at 13, Ace of Base, Don't Turn Around. At 12, It Falls 2, Don Penn, You Don't Love Me, No, No, No. At 11, down 4 for Reel to Reel, featuring the Mad Stuntman, Go On Move. The top 10 begins with a joint highest climber of 4, Let Loose, Crazy For You. At 9, Slipping a

This group now deep into one of the longest UK chart-topping runs of all time. Week 7 of 15 for Wet, Wet, Wet. Love is all around. Lofi's

0: A trog song from 1967 turns Lovers All Around into the biggest UK single of 94 by Wet Wet Wet in its 7th of 15 weeks at number 1. However, the band themselves would eventually have it withdrawn from sale, just 1 week short of matching Bryan Adams' record. And that completes Wolfie's Retro Charts for this week. Next Sunday, the hits of 1988 and 2000.
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7: It's just after midday. With the latest, Sophie McGray.
9: Police overtime costs in Scotland have skyrocketed. £44 million was spent covering extra shifts among staff and officers in 2025-26. That's a rise of more than 42% from the previous year. Scottish Labour say the force should not be reliant on hard-working officers going above and beyond.
10: The overtime bill has now soared to over £44 million. It's also not value for money for taxpayers, as that money could have gone towards investing properly in the police service in the first place.
9: Iran's top negotiator is warning the US will pay the price if it doesn't stick to the signed agreement between the two countries. Washington has launched a fresh wave of strikes after claiming Tehran attacked a ship passing through the Strait of Hormuz. Iranian officials are now saying they've taken control of the major shipping route with power. Trade Minister Chris Bryant is calling for calm.
11: A lot of people around the world will be anxious about their own economic security because of the situation in the Gulf. And we want everybody to de-escalate. Of course, it's crazy that Iran is still attacking others. And we want everybody to get around the table and negotiate a solution.
9: And nearly 2.5 million patients have waited more than 4 hours in Scotland's A&E departments since 2020. More than 778,000 waited over 8 hours, and it was over half a day for 322,000 people.
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9: Dry but overcast today, with some brighter spells developing as we enter the afternoon and highs of 20 degrees Celsius. That's the latest. I'm Sophie McGrain.
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0: 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Sunday Lunch, Wolfie here. Coming up, Keane and Dermot Kennedy.
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0: Here's a question, right? 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Well, every Wednesday and Friday morning on Wake Up with Brad, Chaz and Andrew, although for the next few days it's going to be Peter, you could win £500. 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Now, Sarah Carty from Stirling got 4 out of 10 this week. And to be fair, she is a teacher on holiday, and the team did wake her up. 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

0: If you're looking for something to do, I'll give you a little hint as to what's going on across the Forth Valley and beyond on Central FM soon. Wolfie with Sunday Lunch. It is Etch-a-Sketch Day today. Oh, do you remember the Etch-a-Sketches? That toy that taught generations. Well, actually, two important skills. I was going to say, you know, drawing, but no, patience. And, well, accepting that the lovely picture you just made could disappear because somebody knocked your elbow every time. Texas coming up and the Cardigans next.
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All About the Forth Valley, Central FM, Sunday lunchtime with Wolfie. Now, Concentric's Country Carnival is on at the Falkirk site in the Central Business Park in Larbert until 4pm. If you fancy taking the kids along, it's free. There's a rodeo, ice cream, inflatables, a gaming van, food trucks, local vendors and face painting. And Falkirk Food and Drink Weekend is back at the Helix until 4 o'clock today with street food, artisan stalls, lots of samples and family entertainment. The Central FM team were there yesterday. Today, just head along and enjoy the final day. Coming up, Whitney Houston, as your Sunday songs continue. 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

Who knew? Sunday lunch across the Forth Valley on Central FM. So a tennis mad couple have just got engaged at Wimbledon's centre court during a Djokovic match. That adds a new meaning to the word love in tennis, doesn't it? Mm. But when do you actually pop the question? I mean, you really need the timing right. Not during a serve, not during a tie break, and definitely not while everyone is politely eating the strawberries. Imagine the person then says no. You still have three sets to sit through. Oh dear, here's Alex Warren, Fever Dream on Central.

0: 30 years on from Jagged Little Pill, you ought to know Alanis Morissette from Central FM at the weekends. Now the Wimbledon men's singles final is going to be happening. It's also the final round of the Scottish Open at the Renaissance Club. So a big Sunday afternoon for sport. We'll touch on that with Sophie. And all the news for the Forth Valley and beyond next. Central
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2: Good afternoon, 1 o'clock it is. News and sport with Sophie McGrain.
4: Scottish Labour say police overtime bills are not giving value for money for taxpayers. Overtime costs for staff and officers increased by 42% last year. It takes the total annual spend on overtime to £44 million. Pauline McNeill is Scottish Labour Justice spokesperson.
5: Hard-working officers and staff should not have to keep going above and beyond. It's not fair for them to be consistently asked to sacrifice their rest days, family time and personal health to plug gaps caused by years of underinvestment in policing.
4: Elsewhere, the Scottish Government want the age range for bowel cancer screening to be reviewed. It follows figures showing a rise in colorectal cancers in Scots under 50 since 2013. Public Health Minister Mary Todd has written to the UK National Screening Committee. She says if the committee doesn't agree to a review, Scotland will pilot screening in younger people.
6: Earlier detection of bowel cancer is strongly associated with improved outcomes, and I would welcome a review by the UK NSC to determine whether the evidence would support extending bowel screening to younger age groups.
4: And detectives investigating the murder of Anne Widdecombe have arrested a 28-year-old man in South Yorkshire. The former Tory MP was found dead at her home in Devon last Thursday morning. She had suffered serious injuries and it's believed she'd been dead for at least 24 hours before she was found.
7: Sports update with IBT.
4: In yesterday's local football action, Stenhousemuir opened their League Cup with a 2-0 win over Forfar. Stirling Albion lost 1-0 at home to Dundee United, and Falkirk made a statement with a 5-0 thrashing of Edinburgh City in their group opener. Elsewhere, England are celebrating reaching the World Cup semi-finals, but VAR is once again at the centre of controversy at the tournament. During the 2-1 victory over Norway, Thomas Tuchel's side had a penalty overturned and the Norwegians had a goal disallowed by the video technology. Their manager, Ståle Solbakken, also claimed England's equaliser should have been disallowed because the ball hit an overhead camera wire.
8: The ball drops down straight from heaven, says everyone, including Örjan, who is the goalie, including the guy who's going to receive the ball. I saw another way just then, so I wonder also what happens.
4: FIFA, however, say the chip inside the ball didn't register a touch, so play was allowed to continue, with Bellingham ultimately scoring. That's the latest, but you can find out lots more by following us on X at Central FM News.
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4: A cloudy but largely dry afternoon across the Forth Valley, with any early showers now clearing and brighter spells developing, with maximum temperatures to reach 20 degrees Celsius. That's the latest. I'm Sophie McGrain.
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0: 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Hope life's treating you well. 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Coldplay there. Coming up, Mark Ronson and Bruno Mars and Harry Styles in just a second.
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0: 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At 10 past 5, you get to hear that day's mystery clip. 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Smithy's back on Monday. Right now, as promised, American Girls, Harry Styles from Central FM.

0: Uptown Funk on a Sunday afternoon on Central FM with Wolfie. And, well, Sunday's doing what Sunday does best. Maybe you've got one eye on the sports, one eye on the weather, and that growing awareness that somebody eventually has to think about Monday. But for now, we are not that person. Music soon from Chesney Hawks, and The Corrs play next.
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thank you for making us part of your Sunday lunch routine. This is Central FM. It's Wolfie with you. Hope you're doing okay. Chesney Hawks there. Now, there's a story doing the rounds about whether your dog should be allowed to sleep on the beds. And the scientists have been weighing in on this particular debate. Brave scientists. Doesn't sound like a question for science to me. Feels like a question for the dog. And the dog has already decided. Because most dog owners start with rules, don't they? You know, I mean, I don't have a dog, but I can imagine not on the beds. And then it becomes, oh, just tonight then. And then, before you know it, the dog has a side of the bed, it's got a blanket, it's got a favourite pillow, it's got more personal space than the person in the house that pays the bills. Is that you?

0: Huge 80s anthem from David Bowie on Central FM with Wolfie. From 2 o'clock, it's Gavin and Hannah with your Sunday afternoon. And after a cloudy start, we're getting some brighter intervals this afternoon and highs about 20 Celsius in the Forth Valley. Tonight, turning cooler down to around 10 degrees. We steal my sunshine soon, and it's the Killers on Sunday lunchtime next.
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All About the Forth Valley, Central FM. As the weekend rumbles on with Wolfie here, and if you're looking for something to do in the week ahead, a very local one here, the Three Rivers Festival begins tomorrow, bringing chamber and classical music to venues right across the Forth Valley, and many of the performers are local musicians. There's events on the go in Stirling, Dunblane, Kippen, Blair Drummond, Port of Menteith, lots of different places, different venues, right through until a week today, next Sunday. 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Now, new music on Wolfie at the weekend. It's Benson Boone, The Time of My Life on Central FM.

0: That'll do it from me for this weekend. Thank you for choosing Central FM. Keep listening, though. Gavin and Hannah coming up after the news. Enjoy the rest of your Sunday, especially if your plans maybe involve a bit of Wimbledon, maybe the Open Golf, local day out, or just absolutely no movement beyond the sofa. 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
3: The top stories this hour. Detectives investigating the murder of Anne Widdecombe have arrested a 28-year-old man in South Yorkshire. The former Tory MP was found dead at her home in Devon last Thursday morning. She'd suffered serious injuries and it's believed she'd been dead for at least 24 hours. The Telegraph's senior political commentator, Annabel Denham, says Ms. Widdecombe had a wide appeal.
4: She had that authenticity that many people in modern politics seem to lack, and that's why she was able to connect with the public, not just through politics, of course, but in those appearances on reality television, on Strictly Come Dancing.
3: A 24-year-old woman's died after being stabbed in West London. The victim was found inside a property in Hayes this morning. A man in his 20s was also discovered outside with stab wounds. A 44-year-old man's been arrested on suspicion of murder. People in southern Spain who were forced out of their homes by raging wildfires have been given the all clear to return. At least 12 people are known to have died and around 20 others are still missing. The US has carried out its third round of attacks against Iran this week, targeting several locations, including missile and drone sites. Washington claims it's after Iranian forces attacked a Cyprus-flagged ship in the Strait of Hormuz. In sport and to tennis, Alexander Zverev bids to become a back-to-back Grand Slam winner when he takes on defending champion Jannik Sinner in the Wimbledon final today. The German took victory at the French Open last month to secure his first major title. Zverev says that's given him a boost at the All England Club.
5: One thing for sure, once you win a major, you know how to do it and you feel like you can do it again. You have this feeling inside of you. But the second thing, I feel like I worked on my game a lot and I feel like my game has improved. Sometimes in sports, it's as simple as that.
3: And Harry Kane says the work starts now as England prepare for their World Cup semi-final clash with Argentina on Wednesday. They secured their place after beating Norway 2-1 last night in Miami. A peak audience of 18 million tuned in to watch in the UK. From Sky News, I'm AJ Walsh.
6: And a very good afternoon. Welcome along. Just gone 2 o'clock. Thanks to Wolfie for the last 4 hours. And now for the next 4 hours.
1: Now, more of the best songs all weekend long.
7: Yes, the next 4 hours with Hannah and Gavin this Sunday afternoon. Kicking it off with the Spice Girls. See you'll be there. Yeah.

0: Yes, Hannah's also back. All right.
1: Yes.
0: 1 week off. We were feeling very poorly last week. I'm sorry for leaving you all on your own. And of course, the Forth Valley without a lovely voice like myself.
1: Sorry, sorry for leaving me, or sorry for leaving the Forth Valley all on their own.
0: Both.
1: I mean,
0: a wee break from me now and again isn't that bad.
1: How are you feeling now?
0: We're going to keep the positive vibes high today, Gavin, all right? So I'm going to lie to you.
1: Yeah.
0: And I'm going to say pregnancy is so much fun.
1: Hey, how's that roller?
0: I love it.
1: How's that roller coaster doing for you over there?
0: Honestly, when I walked into the studio today, Gavin said to me, oh, well, hello, you too. And I thought, you too. It feels like there's about five of us. It honestly feels like I'm carrying about four babies. But nonetheless, it will all be worth it. 8 weeks more to go.
1: That's it. Yeah.
0: I know.
1: That's it.
0: But listen, nothing stops me. I've come here straight from a hen weekend.
1: Wow,
0: in Edinburgh.
1: You're looking well.
0: But am I?
1: Yeah, well,
0: I think I look hungover.
1: I'll give you a wee nudge now and again. When the mics go up, I'll give you a wee nudge.
0: Oh, no. I had an absolutely fab weekend in Edinburgh for my friend Jenny's hen. It was honestly 10 out of 10. And we'll talk loads more about that and the stuff that we got up to over the show, I am sure. We'll also find out what Gavin's been up to. He's told me he's been a busy man himself. Busy man, busy fool. Well, we will find out.
1: Mm-hmm.
0: Indeed. And all the usual nonsense, of course, and all the best songs all day long. Lewis Capaldi's coming up next for you. Got a bit of Justin Bieber, actually. That's the wrong Justin. There we go. Lack of sleep is already showing.
1: Oh, I can see that already. This is going to be a good show today.
0: Here we go. Lewis Capaldi, let's ease ourselves in. Nice slow song. Stay love on Central FM.
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0: Justin Bieber and DJ Snake there with Let Me Love You, with Lewis Capaldi beforehand, and Stay Love. It's Gavin and Hannah on your Sunday afternoons on a quite a warm one, quite a nice one, too warm for you at this moment in time this week.
1: We say that. I mean, I've just stole one of my friend's jumpers because I'm so cold in the studio. Ellie has very kindly just given me her jumper. So I have, honestly, it feels like a warm hug because the aircon in the studio.
0: Yeah. Yeah,
1: it's high.
0: You, and you ain't getting that back.
1: I know. Quite, do you think it suits me?
0: I think it does. Yes.
1: I quite like it, actually.
0: Yeah, that's it. Gone.
1: Don't give a gal from Alois a jumper. You might not get it back.
0: It is gone, indeed. Now, we did mention things of what's been happening this week. And you and I had a wee chat before we came on air about, you know, what's been going on. And it's quite funny when we do these things that all of a sudden, when I was saying, this is what I've been doing. And then you were like, oh, well, funny you should mention that, because it's something that also I've been thinking about as well. What is it that we've both been doing? Well, we'll be telling you all about that very shortly. We've got some Mary J. Blige on the way, though, and with Just Fine, and of course some Olivia Rodrigo, Drop Dead, all on the way next.
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1: 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Good afternoon to you.
2: Good afternoon indeed. We're chatting about what we've been getting up to during the week. And let's just say this, there is no part of my house that is safe from a black bag, bleach or paint. We're in full nesting mode.
1: Oh, have you got to that stage now, have you?
2: I have. You're telling me you're on the same wavelength.
1: I wouldn't say I'm nesting, no. Definitely
2: but
1: not.
2: But you're definitely
1: nesting.
2: Getting round to jobs that you haven't done.
1: Yes. It's like this things to do list that I've had for many years, and then it comes to the summer holidays, and I've just never done them. And now I don't know what it is. I'm just feeling the urge to do so many things around the house to get them done. Okay, fair enough. Losing a wall, that has inspired me.
2: Very true.
1: But the wall's back up and it's now a case of, right, let's move on to other things. And that's what I've been doing. So I've been, you know, painted the downstairs toilet, been doing things with the doors so they prevent them from leaking.
2: Your doors leak?
1: Well, they were for a wee while, yeah. With some serious rain coming at them. So, yeah.
2: I think, how do doors leak?
1: Stand there with a watering can and just like hold it for a wee while and go, it's leaking now. There we go.
2: How good are you at painting?
1: I mean, I have followed Cobra Kai many a times for the up and down technique. You know, the paint the fence, side to side, paint the fence. So not too bad, actually. And I got Amelie to help me this week. And she sort of took the World Cup mantra thing going on. She took many, many hydration breaks, and then she just took a full-on break right at the end with the are you taking another hydration break? No, I can't be bothered. That was but she painted most of one wall.
2: The reason I ask is because there is no one that is also safe from entering my house and not being handed a screwdriver or a paintbrush. So if you are any good, there's Cajun chicken pasta for tea tonight if you fancy coming over.
1: Oh, now that sounds tempting. That sounds tempting. But what's the job at the end of it?
2: Oh, there's like a good 3 rooms to be painted.
1: 3 rooms?
2: Console table to be built.
1: Right, okay. And I'll require dessert in there as well. And maybe
2: you're pushing it now. I can't afford that, sorry.
1: I thought that was coming. We got lots more great music still to come. But yes, it's one of those things to do lists. And I'm going to now play because it's on the things to do list to do. It's Michael Jackson and K-Class on the way next.

0: 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You're on with Gavin and Hannah. We're here with you right up until 6 o'clock, keeping you company and being the soundtrack for this afternoon. Enrique Iglesias is on the way next with I Like It.
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0: Enrique Iglesias and Pitbull there with I Like It. This is Central FM. It's Gavin and Hannah on your Sunday afternoons. Hopefully you are enjoying your Sundays, whatever it is that you're up to. You're enjoying the music. And of course, we're going to have more good news stories coming up. That's what we do. We get vocal about the locals on this show. And we love to just shout from the rooftops about all the positive things that's going on across the Forth Valley.
1: Yes, we do. We also like to give you ways to win big on Central FM. So make sure you don't go anywhere to find out how you could become a winner.
0: Absolutely. More great music still to come as well. The Lighthouse Family with Lifted, but right now it's Tame Impala and Jenny. I don't know why I felt the need to go Tame Impala. At least it was better than Pala. Well, it's called Dracula,
1: every
0: you see.
1: Time.
0: Every time.
1: You're such a dad.
0: The dad jokes, they get better.
1: I'm still waiting for the day that they do get better.
0: Ouch.
1: Although I feel like I'm joining you on these dad jokes lately, and I'm not impressed with myself at all.
0: No, you would.

0: That's the Lighthouse family. It's Lifted right here on Central FM. And a very good afternoon to you. Thanks very much for making us your soundtrack for the weekend.
1: Yes, indeed. We're so happy to be here, keeping you company. And so love for you to keep it locked in whilst we tell you more ways of winning big. Yes, on Central FM, because we love to just give things away. We're very generous here, aren't we?
0: We certainly are. We've had such a busy time doing that, and it will continue. So all you've got to do is keep it locked right here to your number one station across the Forth Valley, and you could be winning with us. How to do that, we'll tell you very shortly, as well as, yes, the good news stories which are on the way.
1: But right now it's time for your news at 3.
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14: The top stories this hour. Detectives investigating the murder of Anne Widdecombe are questioning a 28-year-old man arrested in Rotherham.

0: room last night. Officers have again stressed they don't believe her death was motivated by politics or terrorism. The former Tory MP was found dead at her home on Dartmoor on Thursday morning. Former Detective Chief Superintendent Roy McComb explains there's a certain routine suspects go through.
1: Even though there has been a delay of a couple of days since the apparent timeline of the murder, he will be subject to forensic examination to see if the police can find evidence on his body, perhaps hair transfers, some type of DNA.
0: A 24-year-old woman has died and a man's been injured in a double stabbing in Hayes in West London. Police arrested a man who's 44 and he's been taken to hospital with injuries believed to be caused by jumping from a window. A law change which would create a duty on public officials and authorities to act transparently during investigations is likely to clear its remaining Commons stages this week. Ministers previously suggested it would not return to Parliament before MPs leave for the summer. To sport and in cricket, Brendan McCullum is to step down as head of England's Test team. England recently suffered a home series defeat to New Zealand, near the end of which Ben Stokes announced his retirement from international cricket. To tennis now, and the top two seeds face off in Wimbledon's men's final today as Jannik Sinner defends his title against French Open winner Alexander Zverev. The Italian says the condition of the court will play a part in how the final plays out.
2: Less exchanges, less rhythm. This we know because of the surface, you know, being that fast, being also quite warm. It's going to be, you know, good for big server, and he is definitely a big server.
0: And a peak audience of 18 million people tuned in to watch England beat Norway. The victory secures Thomas Tuchel's side a place in the World Cup semi-finals. From Sky News, I'm AJ Walsh.
3: Well, a very good afternoon to you. If you've just joined us, it's Hannah and Gavin with you right up until 6 o'clock, playing all the best songs.
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0: Take that. Everything changes. Well, I have got a call to action for the Forth Valley listeners today, okay?
1: Well, come paint your house.
0: Except from that, that's a different request, because I can't be feeding everyone. I can't just come paint my house for free. But offer some sort of food, right? I've got to do a food shop before I do that.
1: All right.
0: No, it's actually, it's more of a rant of the week, okay?
1: Okay.
0: So if you are this type of person, I need to hear from you, because I need to understand your mind, your brain, and the way that you are thinking. If you're one of those people, okay, that when you're on the motorway, you're on a slip road, when you're coming in, so I'm coming on my little slip road,
1: yeah,
0: and you're one of those people that hog that lane closest, the slow lane, move over and let me in, what's going through your head? Why are you being mean? Why are you not letting me in the motorway? I need to hear from you. That's my call to action. If you're one of those people that don't move lane to let that car onto the motorway, text me right now. Tell me what you're thinking.
1: So if you're brave enough, possibly silly enough,
0: maybe I was a little bit of a
1: text,
0: I am an expression.
1: 81400. We'd love to hear from you. If you'd love to chat with Hannah, remember, incredibly hormonal, pregnant, and raging at anybody that doesn't let you out on the motorway, give us a call. Get in touch. We'd love to hear
0: from you. Get you on air. We're just a little live debate.
1: Yeah, we'll try.
0: No, we won't, but please do get in touch. I really need to understand what goes through your mind.
1: Yeah, and for everybody else, this is what I need to put up with. We're realising that these are the kind of things that go through your minds when we get together. This is BB Rexa now. It's New Religion.

0: What a lovely song from Sienna Spiral there, The Visitor. You're listening to Central FM. It's Hannah and Gavin with you, and we are about to get vocal about the locals. Yes, it's Gavin's Good News Stories. They are back where we celebrate the people of the Forth Valley. And this time, we've got a couple of good news stories from Alloa and Priting.
1: Yes, that's where we're going, yeah. The new Alloa Women's Support Group launches and...
0: I've heard about this.
1: Oh, yeah. Brighton's Children's Home gets the full inspection. That is where we're heading when we get vocal about the locals very, very shortly.
0: Lovely. You know, it's funny, isn't it? Some of those Falkirk names. You've got California, you've got Brighton.
1: Mm.
0: There wasn't a lot of creativity. We just stole names from other places.
1: Maybe they stole them from us.
0: That's true. Trendsetters.
1: That's what we are.
0: More great music on the way. Dua Lipa and Teddy Swims. 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

0: Mr. Know-It-All. Teddy Swims on Central FM. You're on with Hannah and Gavin, and we are about to get vocal about the locals. Yes, Gavin's good news stories, and this time we are kicking it all off by heading to Ua.
1: Alloa.
0: Indeed.
1: We are indeed. It's a women's support group that has been launched in Alloa, and this is all to do with helping combat the likes of loneliness and many other issues. Indeed. Now, it's called the Wee County Steamy. Love that name. I think it's a great wee name. Spearheaded by Marion Levitt and Heather Stobie. They've opened their doors, and this is at the Beaumar Centre in Alloa. So this is every Monday. They welcome women and girls aged 16 and above in between 10 in the morning and lunchtime at noon, basically 12 p.m. So lots of great things. They aim to offer, this is what's really good about it, a safe, friendly and a supportive space for anyone who's looking into the likes of isolation, bereavement, addiction, pretty much daily life challenges which impact your well-being. And it's just this safe, friendly space for you to come along.
0: Yes, it's a space for women, created with women, and your voice matters. And that's in Alloa at the Beaumar Centre.
1: Such a great place to go for that kind of like initiative as well. So
0: spread the word, make sure everyone knows about it, because that is the only way that they're going to raise their profile.
1: Absolutely. We're coming back very shortly with Ways of Winning Big and then more good news stories right here on your Sunday afternoon show. But right now, well, some Eagle Eye Cherry up next. But right now, like I said, don't know why I went like that either. Your Simple Minds, don't you forget about me.

0: Eagle-Eye Cherry there and Save Tonight. This is Central FM, and if you're wanting to win big, well, let's tell you how. I'm out of puff. I'm out of breath already, and all I've been saying is if you want to win big, this is how you do it.
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0: 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More great music still to come, and we're back with our vocal about the locals. Good news stories on the way after some U2. It's Beautiful Day, and it's up next.
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0: You two, a beautiful day, and what a beautiful day it is right now. Yes, and it's a day to celebrate the people of the Forth Valley. Second good news story for you right now whilst we head to Brighton.
1: Where we are, we're going to Brighton today, and this is to do with the Wallace Crescent Children's Home. Now, they had an inspection recently, and the inspectors spoke with the residents that are there, the young residents that are there, the staff, the management, and anybody, you know, that was involved in all of this. They observed daily practices, reviewed official documentation, all that kind of thing that, you know, an inspection would do, pretty much. This house is up to 5 children and young people, and the report published showed a positive impact for the support that's being provided for the youngsters, and they felt safe, they felt listened to, they felt valued. And one of the biggest things as part of this report is that the young people that are part of the Wallace Crescent Children's Home had their voices heard, and the positive part that this place plays for them, which is a great thing. So they were actually, you know, a part of this report that's come out to say, you know, we like it here, it's good, and it's a really positive place, which makes, it's not so much makes a change, but it's really great to hear something like that positive being said about, you know, people within homes and so on and so forth. So it's a great wee story, all in Brighton's. So all of that, yes, we've got more good news stories still to come.
0: Yes, we do indeed. And more good news, good music for you as well. Just like this one from Olivia Rodrigo, it's The Cure on Central FM.

0: with Brad, Shaz and Andrew, because it's all happening in here on Central FM and you've got to be in it to win it.
1: Of course you do, yes. We're going to catch up with the latest news. It's at 4 o'clock now, actually. Central
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16: The top stories this hour. Reform UK MPs are being given round-the-clock security protection as police continue to investigate the murder of Anne Widdecombe. They have arrested a 28-year-old man in Rotherham after the former MP was found dead at her home on Dartmoor on Thursday morning after sustaining serious injuries. Chief Constable James Vaughan is from Devon and Cornwall Police.
17: The operation has been running at a lightning pace for 48 hours and I am really pleased that we have a suspect firmly in custody and will undergo some further work from us today. And this is clearly British policing at its very best.

0: A major wildfire has broken out on a mountain in North Wales. Firefighters are working to protect homes and the local community near Sucknant Pass. Residents are being told to keep away, follow safety advice and close windows. A boy has died after being hit by a lorry in Ongar in Essex. Police arrested a 48-year-old man at the scene on Friday afternoon. He has since been rearrested on suspicion of causing death by dangerous driving. The US military insists the Strait of Hormuz is open and says its forces will make sure it stays that way. Iran's Revolutionary Guard claims the waterway is closed after it fired on a container ship, leaving one crew member missing. In sport to cricket, Brendan McCullum says he's gutted to have lost his job as the coach of England's Test cricket team after 4 years in charge. Former captain Michael Atherton says McCullum was in trouble after their 4-1 defeat in Australia.
1: I mean, this is really a long hangover from the Ashes. England had a good chance to be competitive in the Ashes, sold themselves short there. There's been obviously continuing problems since then with the loss to New Zealand and the off-field stories. You know, something had to give.
0: And world tennis number one Jannik Sinner attempts to retain his Wimbledon crown when he takes on second seed Alexander Zverev in today's men's final. From Sky News, I'm AJ Walsh.
2: Oh, good afternoon again. Yes, just gone 4 o'clock now. It's Gavin and Hannah on your Sunday afternoons, keeping you company till six.
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4: 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Yes, right up until six, playing you all the best songs all day long, like this one from Annie Lennox, Walking on Broken Glass. Tell you

0: listening to Central FM. It's Hannah and Gavin with you, and that was Eminem and Rihanna with The Monster. And we are about to get vocal about the locals once again. Yes, Gavin's good news stories, sharing all the positiveness of the Forth Valley.
1: Yes,
0: and this time we are heading to Flynn and Alva, where people are making big moves.
1: We certainly are. We've got a 75-day mental health fundraiser from a Flynn man, and the Alva swimming coach braves the Arctic for charity. That's what's coming up very shortly.
0: Wouldn't it be me?
1: Wouldn't it be you? But what's coming up right now? It's Calvin Harris and Jazzy, and this is Satisfying.

0: Louis Capaldi, because if we've not played him enough today, right?
1: That's right. We've got to play him some more. Got to play him some more. He's great.
0: Well, he's back and we're all happy about it, let's be honest. What else are we happy about? Well, Gavin's Good News Stories are back, and this time we are talking about a Flynn man.
1: We certainly are. His name is Kyle Payton, and what he's been doing, he's been running 5K every day for 2.5 months to raise more than £2,000 for Andy's Man Club charity.
0: Well, a lovely charity that's close to our hearts.
1: It certainly is.
0: One of the very first interviews that we did on Getting Vocal about the locals. And you know something? I am so, so pleased that anytime I see any of their adverts, so they're everywhere, all over the train stations. And the reason I'm pleased is because it's getting the word out there so much, and I love it. It's great. So anyone that is involved in the charity, raising money for this charity, if you don't know what it's about, then yeah, definitely check it out. Andy's Man's Club.
1: It's a great one, and of course, well done indeed to Kyle Payton there from Flynn for doing what he's been doing for 75 days. So good luck, and for whatever else he gets up to in the future. We've got more good news stories, and the final one still to come when we head to Alva. More on that very shortly, and also how to win big right here on Central FM after some Ariana Grande and Sheryl Crow up next.
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1: It certainly is. It's soundbite time, and it just depends on how good you are at recognising music. It's a bit like a pop quiz, really.
2: It is indeed. On Central FM, on the soundbite, we play you a short clip, and you've just got to tell us the song and the artist. As easy as that, and you could be winning a meal for two at the Western Arms in Bridge of Allen.
1: Simple. All you've got to do is listen to Smithy at 10 past 5 every weekday. He'll reveal that day's soundbite, and you've just to try and guess what it is. If you get it right, well, you're off for the meal for two. It's for over 18s. T's and C's applies, obviously, and it's with our good friends at the Western Arms in Bridge of Allen.
2: Yes, you can head there for traditional Scottish pub grub. 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
1: Yeah, I'm led to believe so, yeah.
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1: Sounds absolutely lovely. All you've got to do is listen out. 10 past 5 with Smithy for Soundbite. Here's Yaz and the Plastic Population now, and the only way is up.

0: You're listening to Central FM. It's Gavin Hannah with you, and we are talking Gavin's good news stories. Yes, it's where we like to celebrate you. And this time we are heading to Alva.
1: We certainly are. It's our last story of the day. This is with Jenny Patterson. Now, Jenny is an open water swimming coach from Alva. And she's, you know, she's the founder of the Wild Sauna Company and the Wild Women Swimming Community. She's travelled all over the world with this one. And she has recently joined a cancer-free friend in braving the Arctic waters, taking on an ice challenge to raise money for survivors of childhood abuse.
0: Wow.
1: What an amazing woman.
0: Very impressive.
1: Very impressive indeed. I mean, years ago when we were doing the ice challenge itself, and I'm sure I managed to hit notes higher than I would normally hit when I was going, oh, that's cold. Whereas, you know, she's up to the Arctic to do this. So what an amazing challenge, and what an amazing woman to be doing all this.
0: Yes, indeed. Well done. And that is what it's all about. We love to celebrate people doing amazing things, and that is exactly what you are doing.
1: More great music still to come from Karen Ramirez. She's looking for love, and she's up next.
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0: Karen Ramirez, Looking for Love on Central FM. More great music on the way from the woman of the moment, Taylor Swift. Everyone's talking about her in her wedding.
1: Why is that again? What happened? I mean, was it another album?
0: She literally got married, didn't
1: yeah, yeah.
0: she?
1: I think she just...
0: What's it called, the big venue? Do you remember?
1: Oh, was it Madison Square Garden?
0: Yes.
1: Like, she took New York by... She basically halted it. Stopped it in its tracks. Yeah. Completely in touch with everybody. It looked lovely.
0: Did it?
1: I've no
0: idea.
1: You've
0: not seen anything?
1: No, I've stayed well away from it all.
0: Yeah, there's all AI-generated images all over the place, but nothing has actually been released yet.
1: Oh, is that what it is? Well, I'm sure there'll be on the way very shortly with all those pictures. But here she is right now, Taylor Swift. It's The Fate of Ophelia.

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4: The top stories this hour. A 28-year-old man's been arrested in Rotherham over the murder of former MP Anne Widdecombe. The former Tory minister and later Reform UK spokesperson was found dead at her home in Dartmoor in Devon on Thursday morning. She'd suffered serious injuries. Our correspondent Dan Whitehead is in nearby Exeter.
5: The centre of the crime continues to be a hub of investigation work for the forensic work. And clearly now this investigation, this murder inquiry has spread further afield. This 28-year-old British man, this white man, arrested in the South Yorkshire area yesterday.
4: A major incident has been declared in North Wales due to the spread of a wildfire. Emergency services are fighting the blaze near Suckland Pass on Conwy Mountain. People living nearby have already been evacuated from their homes. Meanwhile, experts are warning of an extreme risk of wildfires elsewhere as the heatwave continues. Amber and yellow heat health alerts are in place across much of England from today until Wednesday, with temperatures expected to exceed 30 degrees Celsius. People are being urged not to use disposable barbecues in the countryside. A 24-year-old woman has died and a man's been injured in a double stabbing in Hayes in West London. Police arrested a man who's 44 nearby. In cricket, Brendan McCullum says he's gutted but respects the decision to remove him as the head coach.

0: of England's Test cricket team. That's despite the England and Wales Cricket Board saying he stood down from the position. Richard Gould is the chief executive of the ECB and he's been asked if McCullum was sacked.
1: In these roles, people will have a contract with a notice period in it, and what we've effectively done is invoke that notice period so that he will focus on the white ball job now and he won't have responsibility for the Test job. So that's the way it works.
0: And FIFA President Gianni Infantino says increasing the World Cup to 64 teams is something that will be examined. The current tournament is the biggest ever after the field was increased from 32 teams to 48. From Sky News, I'm AJ Walsh.
2: A very good evening to you. It's Hannah and Gavin with you, and we are about to go head-to-head in G versus H with a twist.
3: Now, more of the best songs all weekend long. Central
2: FM. We're bringing in a third chair relationship. How do you feel about that?
4: Were you asking me on an open channel, on the open air? How do I feel about a third in our relationship? Now, that's really an interesting one. Let me get back to that answer, shall we?
2: Okay, let's get back to the great music, first of all. We'll be back with that twist in G versus H after St. Paolo Nettini.

0: Down, baby, with five. It's Central FM. It's Hannah and Gavin with you. It's a final hour, which means it is nearly time for G versus H. It's where we go head to head in a lovely, friendly competition. But this time, we're spicing it up. We've been doing it for a little while.
1: Yeah.
0: I thought I'd bring in someone new. Just add a little something, something to it.
1: Something you certainly are. You're in the right side, yeah.
0: That something, something is Ellie. How are you?
2: Hello, hello, hello. I'm very excited, actually.
0: Is it going to be your first G versus H experience?
2: It will be.
0: We're bringing you in, and we're going to have a little game where I actually put E versus G today. We're doing it a little bit different.
2: Oh.
1: Are you still with us in this one?
2: Yes. E versus G.
1: G versus E instead of G versus H.
2: And H is...
1: floating about in the back.
0: I'm just a quizmaster.
2: Quizmaster.
0: Yeah.
2: H.
0: Mm-hmm. So we're going to be playing a little game called Word Association. Are you familiar?
2: No.
0: Okay.
1: You're probably winning this one. I am terrible at this game.
0: You know what will be so interesting to see? So the game is all about,
1: mm-hmm,
0: I give you a word and then you have to sing me a song with that word in the lyrics.
2: I think I know where you're going with this.
0: Yes, the different generations, where we're going to come.
1: Oh, yeah.
0: What it's going to come to. What songs are we coming out with? So that is exactly what we're going to be doing. G versus H has had a bit of a makeover this week. It's E versus G with the word association. We will be coming back and playing that and see who will be the winner this week.
2: I'm feeling quite confident, actually, Gavin. I think you should be a bit nervous.
1: I think you should feel quite confident on this,
2: yeah,
1: because word association, I'm absolutely terrible at. So we'll soon see how we're getting on. I'll come back and now answer your question with regards to, you know, bringing somebody in to, you know, and now realising...
0: The third person in a relationship.
1: Is Ellie. I'm fine with that. That's okay. Yeah. I'm all right with that. Yeah, I'm all right, yeah. Anyway, here's Adele and some Niall Horan right now with Tastes So Good.

0: That's Adele and Send My Love. This is Central FM, G versus E. On the way, after some Metro Station Shake It, which is on the way next.
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1: Okay, Quizmaster.
2: Yes, let's go. So Ellie Evenings is on the way at 6 o'clock, but we brought her in early.
3: Hello.
2: She's starting her shift now.
3: Apparently I've clocked in early. Overtime.
2: Because this week, instead of G versus H, it is E versus G, and I am the Quizmaster, and I am going to play a game of word association. The rules are simple. I give you a word, and you two have to sing me a song, and the first one to sing me a song with that word in it wins. You get the point. I'll give you five words. Obviously, the best out of five wins.
3: Okay.
2: Do you just want to have a little buzzer?
4: I think we just launched straight into the song.
3: Yeah. No thoughts.
2: Okay.
3: No.
2: Okay. Right. No hesitation.
4: None here. We're all right. No thoughts here. We're okay.
2: Right. Okay. Well, hopefully, Ellie, you can bring it home for the girls, because I do often win these.
3: Oh, do you know what, Hannah? I was feeling a bit more confident, and now I think I've just bit too much.
2: You have
3: not. I can't chew it. Let's hope.
2: I believe in you. Okay. Best of luck to both of you. Five words, five songs. Give me your best tune. The first word should be an easy one. Baby.
3: Hit me, baby, one more time.
2: Oh, baby. Oh, what a voice. Gavin, are you okay over there?
4: Yeah, I'm still here. And the first song that came into my head was actually Justin Bieber and Baby Baby, only because Amelie's been singing it constantly. But I just went, I really don't want to sing Baby, baby.
2: Nothing wrong with being a Bieber fan. Okay, so that first one went to Ellie. The second word for you is stars.
4: Stars.
3: I've been. What's this? Dreaming.
2: Phil song.
3: Counting stars. It goes counting stars.
4: It is.
3: One Republic.
4: One Republic.
3: Yes.
4: Yeah.
2: Oh, I think I've got to give that one to E as well.
3: What song did you think of there?
4: Where was I going with it? Simply Red and Stars. That's where I was going to go, but
3: okay.
4: I couldn't remember how to sing.
3: Okay. Well, you were a bit late.
2: Ellie, are you a Gen Z?
3: Yes, I am Gen Z.
2: Are you
4: X?
2: X?
4: Gen X.
2: What, Gen X?
4: What, like X-Men?
2: A boomer? No?
3: Surely
2: a
3: boomer.
2: Older.
4: Yes, older.
2: Is
4: easy
2: it?
4: Now. I'm Gen X.
2: Okay.
4: Thank you.
2: I apologise. Okay, yeah. Third word is dream.
4: Oh, Gabrielle,
3: I dreamed the dream in time gone by.
4: Oh, wow, I did not expect that one. Les Mis?
3: It's like what? Susan Boyle.
4: Oh, Susan Boyle moment. I'm just bringing out my Subo.
2: Right, wait, what did you think over there?
4: Where was I going? Dreams can come true. That with that voice that she's got going on.
3: Go and give a little bit of that with the voice.
2: You're both saying that
4: dreams
2: same
4: can come true. Something. I can't remember.
3: Uncanny.
2: No, that's more like.
4: That was Gabrielle.
2: Nah, what's the one where it's like, I try to walk away and I choke.
4: That's Macy Gray.
2: That's who you sound like there. Right, okay.
4: Wow, okay, right.
2: Fourth one, tonight.
3: Tonight, I'ma have myself.
4: Oh, yes.
2: Last one, home.
3: Does home wrecker count?
4: Aye, okay.
2: Are you singing it? Or are you just thinking about it?
4: I'll give you it then.
3: Okay, yeah.
2: What?
3: I think I won anyway. I won.
2: Well, okay. Well, yeah, you definitely won. You took it home. Well done, Ellie. Well done indeed.
4: All right, play your winning track. Give us it.
3: Oh, don't chat, Pussycat Dolls.
4: All right, well done.

0: Don't Cha, the Pussycat Dolls, of course, playing on Central FM because it's my winning track. No, it's not Hannah, it's actually Ellie, because it was G versus E, with Heich being the quiz master, and of course E won.
1: She brought it home for the girls.
0: Oh, of course I did.
2: I felt under pressure there, I really did.
0: You were actually wiped.
2: I was wiped out completely.
0: Just completely, there's no even any point of you even attempting that, Gavin. I was just... What?
2: I'm going home now. I really am.
1: Grannied. That's what they call it, right?
2: I was absolutely grannied in that one.
1: Well, listen, yeah. We might have you back, Ellie, next week because that was absolutely fantastic. But you are on tonight. You're on this evening. You're on from 6 o'clock. We are just your warm-up act. What have you got for us?
0: I am, of course. We were talking a little bit earlier about Taylor Swift, and mm-hmm. Gavin says he's not seen anything. Gavin, nope. We haven't either. There's been nothing posted about this wedding, and I'm not too happy about it.
2: Well, I haven't seen anything because I haven't also specifically looked for anything.
0: Well, I have been looking and I've not seen a smidge of a dress. I've not seen anything. However, mm-hmm. there is a potential to a little napkin flying around online.
1: Oh, like a personalised one.
0: Mm-hmm, mm-hmm.
1: What do you think would be on a napkin?
0: Well, it's apparently been a napkin that was used at the wedding. It's online for £99.
1: How much?
0: 99.
1: Wow.
2: For a used napkin.
0: So all I'm going to say is if the doorbell goes and if you see a package, you mind your business and you let me know.
1: Absolutely love that. Oh, we'll get more from Ellie this evening from 6 o'clock. You've got us for a little while longer though. Here's Gracie Abrams right now with Hit the Wall.

playing the best songs all day long across Falkirk, Stirling, and Clackmannanshire. 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

0: That's a Fiction Factory, Feels Like Heaven. This is Central FM, and it's Gavin and Hannah on your Sunday afternoons into the evenings, almost wrapping it up. And I'm glad to say that you made it to the end, pretty much, nearly to the end, and you're still here, and I'm glad you're back.
1: You know, where is the fairness in the fact that I have been on a hen weekend sober, and I still feel hungover? Tell me how that works.
0: Are you on another rant again?
1: This is what happens, right? Insomnia and heartburn have all entered the chat this week. So there's a lack of sleep, and apparently I get raging.
0: I have noticed very much, yes.
1: What?
0: I have noticed. Oh, what? Sorry. I'll take a step back into the corner.
1: Oh, well, it's that time to play the big three for you on Central FM. Yes, three big tracks back to back. We've got Beyonce, Let Loose, and Atomic Kitten. Don't say we don't spoil you.
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0: And that was your big three: Atomic Kitten, Hole Again, Beforehand, Let Loose, Crazy For You. And before all that, Beyonce and Halo.
1: Yes, it was. Well, what a lovely day it's been having you and Ellie here with me. E versus G was very, very fun.
0: I'm sure it was entertaining for you, yeah, absolutely.
1: So we still not got a song with Home Again? Or Home Again?
0: Home. Well, Hole Again, it was close, but Home. See, I went off and I was starting to think about more musical theatre stuff, and that's where I got confused. So
1: you're allowed to say that, you know.
0: I am, I know, but I'll.

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7: The top stories this hour. Reform UK's deputy leader says Anne Widdecombe's murder means we've lost a legend in our lifetime. Richard Tice was speaking as around 40 people gathered near her Dartmoor home to say goodbye. A 28-year-old man is being questioned after his arrest in Rotherham. Police are keeping an open mind about the motive, but nothing suggests it was political or terror-related. Matt Longman is Assistant Chief Constable with Devon and Cornwall Police.
8: We retain primacy of this investigation and detectives remain open-minded about the potential motive. At this stage, there is nothing to suggest that it was politically motivated.
7: A major incident has been declared by emergency services dealing with a large wildfire in North Wales. Firefighters say they're working to protect communities in Sucknant Pass on Conwy Mountain. A boy has died after being hit by a lorry in Essex. Police arrested a 48-year-old man at the scene in Ongar on Friday afternoon. The US military insists the Strait of Hormuz is open and says its forces will make sure it stays that way. Iran's Revolutionary Guard is claiming the waterway is closed after it fired on a container ship, leaving one crew member missing. It follows a weekend of escalation with American strikes on Iran and Iranian attacks on the UAE, Qatar and Oman. The US president has given an update on NBC's Meet the Press.
9: They agreed to a deal yesterday, a perfect deal for us. No nuclear, no this, no that, no nothing. They gave up everything. Within an hour, they launched a drone at a ship. I said, you people are sick. You're sick people.
7: In cricket, Brendan McCullum will leave his role as England's test head coach, but will continue to lead the white ball teams. The New Zealander says he is gutted to be leaving the role. And Britain's Arthur Ferry says he's waiting to see if he'll get the call-up after inviting Prince George and Princess Charlotte to play tennis with him. The Wimbledon wildcard enjoyed a shock run to the semi-finals,

Janet Jackson, Luther Vandross with The Best Things in Life Are Free. Welcome to your Sunday evening here at Central FM. You're on with Ellie. Hello. And I'll be providing the playlist and the tunes, the chat until 9 tonight, helping you end your week the right way, but also get hyped up for the week ahead with some great tunes. We had Lady Gaga on before that with Just Dance. Stay tuned because I've got Akon on the way. And now, Tom Grennan and All These Nights playing on Central FM.

0: Akon and Beautiful playing on this rather beautiful Sunday evening. You're on with Ellie. Hello, hello. And it's beautiful because the sun is out and about. Now, we don't get it often, so we really do need to cherish it. It's been peeking out the past week. I hope you've had a fantastic week and weekend, whatever you've been up to, whether it's been chilled or exciting. Thank you for switching Central FM on. I'll be with you up until 9 tonight. Now, before was Gavin and Hannah. They're on between 2 and 6, of course, for your Sunday afternoons. And I was actually playing a little game with them. My first game of G versus H was actually G versus E. I was head-to-head with Gavin, and of course, I swept the floor with him on that music quiz. There was no coming back from that, Gavin, at all. There's only one winner. And if you did enjoy, if you were listening, they'll be back next week, same time, again between 2 and 6 on your Sunday afternoon, helping you with the best tunes, of course. We were also discussing the royal wedding, Taylor Swift and Travis Kelce, of course. It's been over a week and still nothing. No pictures out there, no dress. I'm starting to get a little bit sad. My soul is upset and it needs to be fulfilled. However, there has been something I spotted online. Am I tempted? I am. We'll need to get into what I might be buying after Billy Ray Martin and Your Loving Arms up next on Central FM.
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1: 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Say

Paula Henderson, me and you playing on Central FM for your Sunday evening. You're on with Ellie, and you're listening to the station that plays the best songs all day long. Speaking of which, Taylor Swift, the best songs, some would argue. Taylor Swift and Travis Kelce's wedding was over a week ago, and we are yet to see any pictures on the socials. Come on, guys, it's been over a week. My soul is craving the dress. Just one picture, that's all I ask for. However, an anonymous guest at the wedding has popped up a little souvenir online, a little tease, and it looks like that they're looking to make a bit of a profit off of something that was at the wedding. Online has been posted a white lace-edged embroidered TNT wedding handkerchief that was apparently at the royal wedding, of course, for £99. They are selling this handkerchief. Is it used? Probably. For 99 great British pounds. Insane behaviour. Do you think anybody would purchase that? A used handkerchief that was at Taylor Swift's wedding? Come on, guys. Come on. Now, I do keep looking outside, checking for a delivery van. For no reason, of course. Just something I bought's apparently coming between 6 and 8 tonight. You might be asking, Ellie, what is it? Nothing. Mind your business. Taylor Swift now, and the story of us playing on Central FM.

0: Billy Joel and Piano Man playing on Central FM for your Sunday evening. You're on with Ailey. Hello. Now, just a quick observation. For a song called Piano Man, there sure is a whole lot of harmonica happening in that song. Now, I do need to read out this text that my mum sent me. Obviously, I was talking about the Taylor Swift napkin hanky that's up for sale. And she sent me a message going, "Oh no, that's your birthday present secret out in the open now. A nice old used tissue. Just want to say thanks, Mum." Nothing quite screams happy 23rd birthday like a used napkin with someone's cake slivers on them. Brilliant.
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Sunday evening, you're on with Ellie. Hello, and I'll be with you right up until 9 tonight, helping you get hyped up for the week ahead, but also ending your week the right way with the best tunes just like this one. 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Just

0: Ollie Myers and Troublemaker playing
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10: The top stories this hour. Police investigating the death of former MP Anne Widdecombe say they're not looking for anyone else after arresting a 28-year-old man. The white British suspect was arrested in Rotherham last night and is being questioned on suspicion of murder. Officers say they're keeping an open mind about the motive. Matt Longman is Assistant Chief Constable with Devon and Cornwall Police and is appealing for people not to comment on the case, especially online.
11: The most important thing here, which is to catch a dangerous man and bring them to justice. And I reiterate the ongoing message and direction around speculation and how unhelpful and how that can hinder a major investigation of this nature.
10: Firefighters are working to put out a wildfire in North Wales. Police are evacuating some residents to a rest centre while emergency services work to protect homes near Sucknant Pass. A 24-year-old woman's died and a man's been injured in a double stabbing in Hayes in West London. Police arrested a man who's 44 nearby. The US military insists the Strait of Hormuz is open and says its forces will make sure it stays that way. Iran's Revolutionary Guard is claiming it's closed after it fired on a container ship. Military analyst Sean Bell says the chances of lasting peace seems more distant than ever.
12: President Trump here, his only objective for the war was to stop Iran getting nuclear weapons. We haven't even started talking about that, and the whole conversation is about the Strait of Hormuz. He must be getting incredibly frustrated with the lack of progress.
10: To cricket, Brendan McCullum says he's gutted to have lost his job as the coach of England's Test cricket team after 4 years in charge. Poor results and questions over the culture of the team have seen him follow Ben Stokes out of the setup. And FIFA president Gianni Infantino says increasing the World Cup to 64 teams is something that will be examined. The current tournament is the biggest ever after the field was increased from 32 teams to 48. Infantino says it's been a huge success. From Sky News, I'm AJ Walsh.
8: No, no, more of the best.

Lenny Kravitz and Are You Gonna Go My Way playing on Central FM. Waiting on that last guitar strum, of course. 7:10 on your Sunday evening, you're listening to Central FM with Ellie. Hello, I'll be with you, keeping you company and providing the tunes right up until 9 tonight. Helping you end your week the best way on the best vibes, but also getting you hyped up for the week ahead. Now, I hope you've had a fantastic week and weekend, whatever you've been up to. Mixed weather, hasn't it been? Some days, gorgeous, factor 50 on. Other days, you're looking for your brolly and your wellies. It's just a bit of a mix, but that is what Scottish summer is all about, unfortunately. Now, what you can do, rain or shine, is go to a garden centre. I love a garden centre. It just fits every purpose in life. However, there's a guy that's going viral, and he's all over my For You page. If I was to do what he was doing at my local garden centre, I would be shown the door. I'd be banned and told to never, ever return. We'll need to get into that. But next, we've got Justin Bieber, his old tune of the summer, 2017 transfers you right back. Louis Fonsi, Daddy Yankee, here's Despacito playing on Central FM.

0: Lean Rhymes and Can't Fight the Moonlight playing on Central FM. You're on with Ellie. Hello. And I've got a question for you. Can you balance a spoon on your nose? You know, back in primary school or high school, maybe it was yourself. We all had that one pal who could balance a spoon on their nose. Well, this guy has took that and just added 10 million percent to it. He's been absolutely viral online. His name is Toby Will Do It. And he can balance the biggest, most heaviest items on his chin. He must have an absolute chin of steel, because I'm talking a big old trampoline on his chin, a mannequin from JD, a 55-inch television, a massive big football net, a pair of ladders, a barbecue, and a garden shed. And no, this is not AI. He just has an absolute talent. My question, though, is how do you figure out you can do this type of stuff? It's insane. You know the big banner that comes up when you're watching Britain's Got Talent? Do not try this at home. Well, he has. Well, he's not trying it at home, actually, because he's actually in all these places. He's in the shop, he's in the car park, he's in his local B&Q. Absolutely insane. We are all very impressed. The only person that's maybe not would be his dentist. I mean, he must have a hairy canary every single time he opens up his phone. Yeah, better clear next week's full schedule. Toby's going to need a full new set of teeth.
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and her brand new song Hit the Wall playing on Central FM. You're listening to the station that's all about the Fourth Ballet. We're also all about Gracie Abrams' new album that's dropping in just under a week. The 17th of July is going to be her third studio album called Daughter from Hell. And we are very, very excited. Even more so because she's actually returning to Scotland next year to perform in Glasgow for two nights in April. And if you're already thinking about buying tickets, then we could be helping you out with your ticket price cost. Want to win a little bit of extra cash? I'll be telling you how you can after the script playing now on Central FM.

0: Amy McDonald, and this is A Life playing on Central FM, and that's exactly what you could be seeing if you wake up and cash in.
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0: That is right. You could be waking up and cashing in quite literally. 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

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How's the castle built of people you pretend to care about? Just what you wanted. 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

Olivia Rodrigo and Vampire playing on Central FM for your Sunday evening. You're listening to the station that plays the best songs all day long. We had Incognito on before that with Don't You Worry About A Thing. On the way, we've got the Sugar Babes and Red Dress. I think we should stick with a red theme right now. Here is Simply Red and Something Got Me Started, playing now on Central FM. Sure.

0: The Sugar Babes and Red Dress. Coming up to 8 o'clock on your Sunday evening. You're on with Ellie. Hello. And I'll be with you up until 9 tonight with the best songs. I've got Deep Blue Something on the way as well as Destiny's Child. And I'll be telling you how you and a plus one could be bagging yourself a lovely meal for two if you know your music.
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0: with not just the one in North Wales. Last year, we recorded over 1,000 wildfires for England and Wales, and that's the most that we've ever recorded.
1: And in sport, Brendan McCullum is to stand down as England's Test cricket head coach. He's been in charge for 4 years and, along with his now departed captain Ben Stokes, delivered an exciting brand of the five-day game, which was nicknamed Bazball. From Sky News, I'm AJ Walsh.
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0: Deep Blue Something on your Sunday evening here at Central FM. Breakfast at Tiffany's just after 10 past 8. You're on with Ellie, hello, and I'll be with you right up until 9 tonight, providing the tunes and the playlist, giving the good vibes, ending your week the right way, but also hyping you up for the week ahead. Now, breakfast at Tiffany's, it does sound fantastic. Very, very lovely. We can't quite give you that, but what we can give you is a chance to win a lovely meal for two at the Westerton Arms in Bridge of Allen.
1: Soundbite with the Westerton Arms.
0: Do you consider yourself a bit of a music expert? Are you the Shazam of the friend group? You know exactly who sings that song and you know exactly what the title is. Well, it's now your time to shine. It's time for you to play the Soundbite here at Central FM. Now, we'll play you a short clip. All you need to do is tell us the song and the artist, and you could be bagging yourself and a plus one a lovely meal for two at the Westerton Arms in Bridge of Allen. Now, you do need to be 18 or over and living in the Forth Valley to enter. 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It's with the Westerton Arms in Bridge of Allen, a traditional Scottish pub serving breakfast, lunch, dinner and classic favourites like burgers, steak pies, fish and chips with a wide drink selection. 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So what's not to lose? 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

0: Pink and Try on your Sunday evening here at Central FM. 20 past eight. You're on with Ellie. Hello, I'll be with you, keeping you company and providing the tunes right up until nine. Now, I think Pink is the closest we have to a real-life superhero. Every now and then, I just think back to the video I watched of her with somebody, our vocal coach actually, I think it is, lying on her stomach. She's in a crunch position and she doesn't miss a beat of her song. She's fantastic. Before that, we had Jason Derulo with The Other Side. On the way, some Gracie Abrams as well as Jennifer Page and Crush. Up next.
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You're on with Ellie. Hello, and I'll be with you, keeping you company and providing the tunes right up until 9 o'clock on the station that plays the best songs all day long. And that's a promise, because I've got Jade on the way with Don't Walk Away, but now we've got Sienna Spyro and her beautiful, gorgeous, angelic voice. 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

0: And don't walk away playing on Central FM. What an absolute chin. 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

0: your way. George Ezra with an absolute summer anthem, Paradise, playing on Central FM. Just coming up close to 9 o'clock. Don't worry though, because I've still got some tunes to squeeze in before we leave at nine. All Saints on the way, but first here is Sam Fender and Olivia Dean with Rain Me In, playing on Central FM.
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0: Saints, and I Know Where. It's an absolute tune to finish off tonight's show here at Central FM. You've been listening with Ellie on the station that plays the best songs all day long, and it continues on just after 9 o'clock. I've got Ray, David Guetta, Daniel Bedingfield, just to name a few for you. Razor Light up next with In the Morning.
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3: The top stories this hour. Two men have died after entering the sea near Hartlepool to rescue two children who were in difficulty. Police were called at around 4:15 this afternoon. Both kids are safe and were taken to hospital, but the men died a short time after being rescued by the RNLI. Police investigating the death of former MP Anne Widdecombe say they're not looking for anyone else after arresting a 28-year-old man. The white British suspect was arrested in Rotherham last night and is being questioned on suspicion of murder. Officers say they're keeping an open mind about the motive. Matt Longman is Assistant Chief Constable with Devon and Cornwall Police and is appealing for people not to comment on the case, especially online.
4: We're aware of online and public speculation, particularly with regards to motive. I urge people not to share or engage with that speculation. It's unhelpful, it doesn't aid our investigation, and particularly it's distressing to the family and friends of Miss Widdecombe.
3: At least 27 people have been killed in a fire at a pub in the Thai capital, Bangkok. The blaze broke out at around midnight, and video shared by rescuers show flames coming out of the front door as people tried to escape. Parts of the UK are at exceptional risk of wildfires as the heatwave continues. Currently, fire crews are battling a blaze in Conwy Mountain in North Wales. World number one Jannik Sinner has successfully defended the Wimbledon title after coming from a set down to beat Alexander Zverev.
5: There's no better place, honestly, to play tennis. Standing here, you can feel the nerves in the Sunday morning when you wake up. You know that this is, you know, a very

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10: Top stories this hour. Police investigating the death of former MP Anne Widdecombe say they're not looking for anyone else after arresting a 28-year-old man. The white British suspect was arrested in Rotherham last night and is being questioned on suspicion of murder. Matt Longman is Assistant Chief Constable with Devon and Cornwall Police and is appealing for people not to comment on the case.
11: We're aware of online and public speculation, particularly with regards to motive. I urge people not to share or engage with that speculation. It's unhelpful, it doesn't aid our investigation, and particularly it's distressing to the family and friends of Miss Widdecombe.
10: Two men have died after going into the sea to help two children in trouble at a beach near Hartlepool. Police were called at around 4:15 this afternoon. At least 27 people have been killed in a fire at a pub in the Thai capital, Bangkok. The blaze broke out at around midnight and videos shared by rescuers show flames coming out of the front door as people tried to escape. 125 firefighters have responded to a major blaze involving a house and a railway embankment in Walthamstow in northeast London. Local residents near Valentine Road and Shernhall Street are being advised to keep windows and doors shut. To sport now, and world number one Jannik Sinner has successfully defended the Wimbledon title after coming from a set down to beat Alexander Zverev. The Italian brought up his 100th Grand Slam match win to claim a fifth major trophy. Sinner says Wimbledon is a prestigious tournament.
12: There's no better place, honestly, to play tennis. Standing here, you can feel the nerves in the Sunday morning when you wake up. You know that this is, you know, a very, very special day, and you never know how many times you can come back on Sunday. So I never take things for granted.
10: And FIFA president Gianni Infantino says increasing the World Cup to 64 teams is something that will be examined. The current tournament is the biggest ever after the field was increased from 32 teams to 48. From Sky News, I'm Chris Milligan.
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3: 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It's reliable, affordable, and I can use it in ULEZ areas, no bother. They've got different sizes too. Small, medium, large, whatever the job needs.
2: That would make life easier.
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6: Top stories this hour. Detectives have been given more time to question a 28-year-old man over the murder of former MP Anne Widdecombe. The 28-year-old was arrested in Rotherham on Saturday night. Officers are keeping an open mind about the motive, but say there's nothing to suggest the attack was politically motivated. They're also not looking for anyone else. Mel Stride, the Shadow Chancellor, has been remembering the former Conservative minister.
7: Somebody who was extremely forthright, very clear in what they believed. Not everybody agreed with her, but she knew where she stood. But she combined it with enormous energy, that twinkle in her eye, and a lot of personality.
6: Thailand's Prime Minister has visited the scene of a pub fire in Bangkok that's killed at least 27 people. He says the cause is still being investigated, with several survivors taken to hospital. Two men have died after going into the sea to help two children in trouble at a beach near Hartlepool. The children are safe, but the men died a short time after being brought out of the water by the RNLI. Firefighters are currently dealing with 19 wildfires across England and Wales. Experts say the dry weather puts the UK at exceptional risk of even more incidents. Sport now, and Brendan McCullum says he's gutted but respects the decision to remove him as the head coach of England's Test cricket team. That's despite the England and Wales cricket board saying he stood down from the position. Richard Gould is the chief executive of the ECB and has been asked if McCullum was sacked.
8: In these roles, people will have a contract with a notice period in it, and what we've effectively done is invoke that notice period so that he will focus on the white ball job now, and he won't have responsibility for the Test job. So that's the way it works.
6: And finally, Jannik Sinner came from a set down against Alexander Zverev to become a two-time Wimbledon champion. The world number one ground down the French Open winner after both players traded sets on a tiebreak. From Sky News, I'm Chris Milligan.
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